and the request going out to Vicky. She was after the Collingwood Football Club theme song, and to get the bracket up and running from the 80s, Don Henley got us underway with the Boys of Summer. In the meantime, just before you keep the morning show up and moving along, it is also time to go for a quick look around just to see what's happening weather-wise for the rest of today. If you're happy making your way over to Launceston, partly cloudy and at 13 degrees. For Burnie, mostly sunny, 13. Over at Devonport, partly cloudy, 13 degrees. Over at beautiful St Helens, cloudy and 13. Down south in the capital Hobart, cloudy and 12. And if you're happy making your way over towards Strawn any time this Wednesday, cloudy and 11 degrees. So certainly looking like a wonderful Wednesday right around the state. In the meantime, let's get the show back and moving with just a bit of John Paul Young. 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

I'm on board with Tamar FM 95.3. We just heard from John Paul Young out of the 70s with Lovers in the Air. Also out of the 90s, just a bit of Savage Garden popped in there with Crash and Burn. And at the bottom of the bracket from the 80s, Dire Straits came in there with Heavy Fuel. In the meantime, just before we keep the show up and moving along, as always, I have got another little quote sitting right here in front of me. And as always, just something if you have that little bit of a think about. It is on Tip 3, remember to be kind to your mind. In the meantime, let's get the show back and moving with Fleetwood Mac. 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

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It is a very active chamber that follows with interest the development of Tasmania's north and northeast regions and has focused its membership with products, services and values which help them to improve their businesses. The Georgetown Chamber provides numerous services to its members, including business startup advice, advertising assistance, political lobbying and presentations by leading members of local industry and government. A full list of member benefits are detailed in the Georgetown Chamber of Commerce membership prospectus. The Georgetown Chamber of Commerce keeps local businesses connected by holding a variety of events, functions and promotions, including business breakfasts, networking functions with guest speakers, a Christmas shop local promotion and during winter, the annual Business Excellence Award. 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

0: Get on board with Tamar FM 95.3, your voice in the community. The time just clicked over to actually 10:29 here this Wednesday morning. And as always, certainly do hope you're having a fantastic sort of a morning wherever you are and whatever you're doing. As always, do stay with me. Certainly I've got plenty more heading your way. In the meantime, we just heard from Fleetwood Mac out of the 80s with Seven Wonders. Also out of the 2010s, just a bit of Rachel Platten glided in and said, "Stand By You." And at the bottom of the bracket from the 90s, Taylor Dane came in and said, "Tell It To My Heart." In the meantime, just before we keep the morning show up and rolling along, it is also time to go for a quick look around just to see what's happening about in our magnificent community.
1: Get ready for another fantastic day out with the Georgetown Lions Club. 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There'll be a traditional Christmas lunch with all the trimmings, plus a fun-filled afternoon of live music and games. All this for just $40 per person. Bring some loose change for games and raffles. Seats are limited, so book your spot today. Contact the Lions Club on 0476 770 340. Final numbers will be required by the close of business 15th of July. No late bookings can be accepted. Payment will be required by the 15th of July or the booking will be deleted. A ticket will be issued at this time. To make payments easier, Lions will have a table out the front of Woolworths, or better if it's raining, on the 26th of June and the 3rd of July, 9 till 3pm. The Georgetown Men's Table is a monthly dinner for men who want more than surface-level chat. It's a confidential, respectful place to talk with other men about the highs and lows of life, if and when you feel like it. They're currently looking for more men to join. Men aged 18 plus of all backgrounds, professions and walks of life are welcome. 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If you're keen to go beyond the usual banter and have real conversations about what's actually going on in your life, this might be for you. To find out more, give Bill a call on 0414 235 563. That number again, Bill, on 0414 235 563, or you can email Bill Karamitos at themenstable.org.
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2: The writer of Psalm 119 lived in a day before streetlights and automobile headlights. 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

You're up and about with Tamar FM 95.3. We just heard from Blondie out of the 70s with Rapture. Also, just a bit of Nickelback dropped in out of the 2010s with Today. And to get the bracket up and running out of the 2000s, Coldplay got us underway with Paradise. In the meantime, just before we get our next bracket of tracks up and moving along, as always, I have got another little quote sitting right here in front of me. And as always, just something, if you have that little bit of a thing about, while you have that cup of tea, cup of coffee, or whatever you may be doing. It is some tip treats. Remember to live your life impressing yourself. In the meantime, let's get things back and rolling with Bon Jovi. 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

in the machine, came in there with a light of love, and he get the bracket up and running from the 90s. Bon Jovi got us underway, as they said, taking it back. As always, do stay with me. Certainly, I've got plenty more heading your way. In the meantime, just before we get the morning show up and rolling along, it is also time to go for a quick look around just to see what's happening weather-wise for the rest of today. If you're happy making way over towards Launceston, partly cloudy and 13 degrees. For Burnie, mostly sunny, 13. Over at Devonport, partly cloudy, 13 degrees. Over at beautiful St Helens, cloudy and 13. Down south in the capital of Hobart, cloudy and 12. And if you're happy making way over towards Strawn, any time this Wednesday, cloudy and 11 degrees. So certainly looking like a wonderful Wednesday right around the state. In the meantime, let's get the show back and rolling with the Pretenders. 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

0: 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I'm Nick Diagon, proud sponsor of Tamar FM.
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Quite on board with Tobar FM 95.3. We just heard from Shaker Stevens out of the 80s with A Letter to You. Also out of the 90s, just a bit of Genesis came in and said, I Can't Dance. And he get the bracket up and running from the 80s. The Pretenders came in and said, Don't Get Me Wrong. In the meantime, I will be closing down the morning show with this next bracket. This is Tobar FM 95.3.

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The time just clicked over to 11:31 here this Wednesday morning, and we just closed out the morning show with Kiss out of the 70s with Hard Luck Woman. Also from the 80s, just a bit of REM came in there with The One I Love. Also just a bit of Go in it, crawled in there with Solid Rock. And rounding out today's show, also from the 70s, Adam Ant came in there with Stand and Deliver. Well, thanks very much for your company. As always, certainly do. We hope you enjoyed today's show. Till next time, it's Richard signing off and saying enjoy the rest of today. And as always, I will leave you with a couple of things to ponder. The first one simply reads, remember, in a world full of roses, be a sunflower. Have a bit of a think about that one. And the second reads, remember to let today be the day you smile more and worry less. Till next time, take care. 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

0: 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I'm Nick Diagon, proud sponsor of the Tamar Report.
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It is a very active chamber that follows with interest the development of Tasmania's north and northeast regions and has focused its membership with products, services and values which help them to improve their businesses. The Georgetown Chamber provides numerous services to its members, including business startup advice, advertising assistance, political lobbying and presentations by leading members of local industry and government. A full list of member benefits are detailed in the Georgetown Chamber of Commerce membership prospectus. The Georgetown Chamber of Commerce keeps local businesses connected by holding a variety of events, functions and promotions, including business breakfasts, networking functions with guest speakers, a Christmas shop local promotion, and during winter, the annual Business Excellence Award. 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
1: Well, good afternoon, listeners throughout the Tamer Valley and elsewhere. Welcome to my show today. It'll have all the usual music, weather information and community information as well during the show. I'll have some information spots and also I'll be talking to the Georgetown Council about local topics. But before we get into that, let's just have a quick look at the local weather. It's sunny and crisp today, 11.5 degrees, just a fraction under the forecast maximum of 12. And we've got winds southeasterly at 12 kilometres per hour. Thursday is going to be 11 and cloudy, not much chance of rain. And Friday, exactly the same. Talking of rain, 285 millimetres so far this year. Last year, 143 at the same time, only about half the amount. But the average to the end of June is 311. I guess we've got a good chance of getting to that. But I'll talk more about the weather later in the show. We'll start off the show today with Shania Twain.
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And that was Manfred Mann with Do Diddy. Also, we had Sting with 7 Days. And starting off the show today, Shania Twain with A Man, I Feel Like a Woman. 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

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Open from 8 a.m. to 4:30 p.m. Monday to Friday at 279 World Street, Beaconsfield, at the Beauty Point end of Beaconsfield. 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Legs are

0: And that was the Bangles with Manic Monday. Just before that, you heard Flight Facilities with Better Than Ever and Tom Jones, I Want to Get Back With You. And starting off that group of songs, Lobo, I'd Love You to Want Me. 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On Saturday the 11th of July in the Georgetown Memorial Hall in Macquarie Street, it's going to be a free event where community members can discover practical ways to support their health, wellbeing and independence. The event, named Access in Action, is an opportunity to explore and try assistive equipment and technologies, meet local service providers and discover practical ways to make everyday life easier. The event will focus on supporting people living with a disability, older Tasmanians, families and carers, and everyone is welcome. For more information, you can email access@thepeopleproject.com.au or phone 5332 8634. That phone number again, 5332 8634. And whether you're visiting the area for the first time or your local hasn't visited it for a while, head on out to the Lowhead Pilot Station Maritime Museum. It's run by dedicated volunteers and there's something for everyone in 13 rooms of displays from the days of sail and steam. It's also a children's university destination with plenty to keep the kids amused. The museum is open from 10 a.m. to 4 p.m. every day. Although the pilot station cafe and accommodation and the public toilets are closed until the new leaseholders are appointed, the grounds are still open to the public. It's expected they'll all be operating again later in the year. You can also visit the Lowhead Lighthouse on a Sunday when the Marine Education Centre in the old quarters is open from around 11:30 with lots for kids to see and do, and the Foghorn. It'll sound at 12 noon. Both the Foghorn and Maritime Education Centre can be visited other times by appointment through the museum. You can do that by phoning 6382 1143.
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on 95.3 Tamer FM with the Professor, and we just heard Neil Diamond with Red Red Wine. Before that, Dire Straits with Walk of Life, and Chris Isaak with Live for Your Lover. And I guess if you're a scientist, then sometime an issue rears up and you feel compelled to investigate. For example, how much clothing is too much, and what are the mathematics behind having a sustainable wardrobe? That's the subject of a recent study. The researchers concluded that 60 years ago, the average person owned about 40 garments, but today that number has more than quadrupled and is trending upward. The typical wardrobe now contains an average of 199 major pieces. Even more striking, 25 to 50% of these items are probably rarely used. And this is not just a clutter issue, it's a carbon one. Every garment carries a sizable environmental footprint from its creation and transport. And donating the excess to charity doesn't really help much either, as most charities are apparently overwhelmed with clothing already. The solution is to work out how much clothing we really need, and that's where the maths comes in. The European Union has concluded that shirts and blouses are good for 40 wears, t-shirts for 45, pants, shorts, dresses, skirts, etc. for 70, jumpers and cardigans are good for 85 wears, and jackets and coats for 100. Based on those figures, you can calculate how long it takes to actually wear out clothing. For example, the average female participant in the study owned 23 dresses. So if they wore a dress once a week, it would take nearly 31 years to wear each one, that's 70 times, and wear them out. But if they wear dresses 5 times a week, the timeline drops to about 6 years. But the obvious question is, do people actually wear their clothes that many times? And the answer is, often they don't. Obviously, there's no universal right number of clothes. A sustainable wardrobe depends entirely on how often a person wears what they own, and that's influenced by factors such as seasonality, fashion, lifestyle, laundry habits, and personal choices. But it's an interesting thought on a sustainability issue that we probably never even consider.

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0: Slim Dusty and Beer with Duncan. Now, I'm going to interrupt the music for a little while now because I have two guests in the studio with me, and they are from the Georgetown Council. We've got Greg Dawson, who's the Deputy Mayor, and Andrew McCarthy, Director of Infrastructure and Development. Both have been here before. Welcome back, gentlemen.
1: G'day, Steve. How are you?
2: Hi, Steve.
0: Great. Great to see you here.
1: I'm actually the acting mayor at the moment.
0: You're acting mayor.
1: You've got the mayor out of state again.
0: He is indeed. That's right. Yes. Okay. Well, seeing as you're the acting mayor, you can tell us what happened at the last council meeting.
1: Sounds like a plan. So at this most recent meeting yesterday, we approved the development application, which was for multiple dwellings, 14 of them, at 24 to 30 Main Road, Georgetown. So that's effectively between where the Ampol service station and the Catholic school is. So there'll be some new units, a bit of activity over there. Those trees will come down, no doubt, and they'll stand up some new units, all three-bedroom units, so that'll be interesting. We had our big meeting of the year, which is making our rates and charges, so that was adopted. Rates will be coming out shortly. Everyone will be, no doubt, will be really impressed by that. We've set our fees and charges for the financial year. There are some increases in and around our waste services, so people will see them come through. Budget estimates were adopted, so we've got a clear line, I suppose, of works that we're going to set Andrew and his crew to do over the next 12 months. And we've got the capital works program was adopted, so it will be very busy next year, Andrew. The caretaker policy was deferred, and the caretaker policy is around when we have our local government elections and what we can and can't do, the big decisions that we can and can't make and the timing of those. So that was deferred until the next meeting. There will be more to be discussed in that area at the next meeting.
0: Okay, thank you for that. Now, another thing I'd like to ask you about, and we all enjoyed it very much, was the solstice.
1: Our first wet solstice. Wasn't it a shame it wasn't on Saturday night? Saturday night was a beautiful night, but it poured down for everybody on the Friday night. I think we still had very good numbers. Bookings, I think, were around about 1,800 people. And then I don't think there was many of them that didn't come. So I understand that the vendors that had all the food trucks and that type of thing there, pretty much, I'm not sure if they sold out, but they weren't too far off. I understand that Georgetown Motel were very happy with the patrons.

0: Yeah, so just a reminder to listeners that we encourage people to save some money on their dog registrations if they can get those completed prior to the 1st of July when the new fees and charges will come into effect. And just a reminder that council officers will be working with residents to undertake the annual kennel licence inspections, which is in line with the Dog Control Act. And just while we're on all things animals, we're also happy to advise that the caring for cats free de-sexing and microchipping has now been extended for a third year, and we're encouraging everyone out there to take advantage of this program. So, yeah.
1: Okay, thank you for that. Now, Greg, back to you, and you mentioned before setting of the rates. I understand that the Value Agenda is issuing new property valuations, and what's Council's involvement in all of that?
2: So Council doesn't, other than being briefed by the Value Agenda, and we were lucky enough to actually have the Value Agenda himself come and explain a few things to our councillors and our staff recently in a workshop. The valuations this year, effectively the Office of the Value General proposes that fresh valuation notices will be issued between the 17th of June and the 7th of July 2026 for the Georgetown Municipality. Roughly one-third of Tasmania is valued every 2 years under the current valuation cycle, and these new valuations will take effect from the 1st of July. So everyone will start to see new valuations come out to each of their properties. The levels of value for land, capital value and the annual assessed value for all tranche of three different municipalities. So there's three different groups that will all get assessed around the same time. And ours come out on the 1st of July. When people receive their valuations, there's an opportunity for them to object to if they disagree for whatever reason. So they can, they've got 60 days from the date of issue to lodge a statutory objection to the Office of Value General, and they can be lodged either via the online portal or by downloading the form and or for posting or by visiting the their Value General's website. Should the objection be accepted, the valuer may reassess the property valuation and may contact the owner for more information. But that information will come out fairly soon. Everyone will have it, so don't be frightened by it. Some people have found that their residential values have gone up, and some of the rural valuations have gone down, so farmers might be happy, and a few people in their houses, they might see a slight increase in their rates, but nothing too dramatic.
1: Okay, and we can just emphasise that council doesn't make anything out of rate increases.
2: Well, we do, but it's not by design. When the value of your home goes up, we adjust the calculation so that we try to keep it affordable. There's a rule that council can only make, and I think it's around 1 to 2% more than what they're allowed to actually recover. So you set your rate so you can bring in enough money to do the work that you need to do, but and no more.
1: Okay. All right, let's keep moving on. And, Andrew, some new railway signage going up on the old Bell Bay Road.
0: That's correct, Steve. So we've received notification from TasRail that they're rolling out some new safety technology on the crossing on the old Bell Bay Road crossing, which will go live from the 1st of July. So for people that primarily workers, I guess, that work at Bell Bay that use that road, will notice that there's new LED flashing lights, so these will be activated by the road users. So it's not to alert you that a train is coming, that the lights will activate to show motorists that they it's their responsibility to stop, look and listen and check for trains. So the road rules don't change, but just the technology at that intersection will change.
1: Yeah, I guess there's a very strong temptation with that particular intersection or that particular crossing just to keep going through.
0: And I think whilst TasRail has put out some communications, I think it might take a little bit of time for road users to become

0: merely the flashing light isn't telling them that there's a train approaching. It's just warning them that they must stop, look and listen.
1: Okay, one to be aware of. Okay, Greg, you mentioned caretaker mode earlier on, and of course we've got the local elections coming up, and there are some candidate information sessions happening too.
2: There are. So local government elections coming up in September. The notice of election will be published on Saturday the 5th of September, with the electoral roll closing on Thursday the 10th of September. So nominations will open on the 7th of September and they close on the 21st of September. So there's a 2-week nomination period for people that would like to nominate to be on the council or to run for election. Voting will be by postal vote and is compulsory, so everybody gets to vote. Council's website includes information for candidates and for residents who wish to be on the general manager's role. Have a read on of the website, and if you have any questions you can contact Council or the Tasmania Electoral Commission. There'll be some candidate information sessions. These information sessions provide prospective candidates with the opportunity to learn about local government and what's involved with being a councillor. There are a number of sessions, Wednesday the 12th of August, 9 a.m. to 11:30 a.m. Another one on Wednesday, 12th of August of a night, from 5 p.m. to 7:30 p.m. There's one on Thursday the 13th of August, 1 p.m. to 3:30 p.m. And the venue is Georgetown Council Chambers. There's a QR code to register to attend the session. That'll be found on the council webpage itself. I really like I've been on council now for just on 12 years. I've enjoyed the experience. The first term was pretty difficult. The next couple have been good because we've actually got to a point where we can get our teeth into some good projects and make an impact on the lifestyles and livability of the community. And I know there's a couple of councillors that won't stand again, and there'll be hopefully a few new ones that will stand up, and I really welcome other people to put their hand up and get involved, because it is rewarding, although it takes a little bit of time. But I encourage everybody to get involved.
1: Yes, and those candidate information sessions certainly give people an opportunity to find out what it's all about and then have time to think about it before they nominate.
2: Yeah, that's right. No, it'd be good to see who comes. And if anybody's got any sort of questions before it, feel free to call out to me or even the mayor. Any of the councillors are currently sitting. All our numbers are on the council website, under the councillors section. If you need to know any more information, reach out. I'm sure we can help out.
1: Okay. All right. Talking about helping out, tell us about Access in Action.
2: Access in Action. Well, I've only just found out about this one myself. It's an event delivered by the People Project. So Access in Action is a free community event designed to connect people with practical information, assistive technologies and local services that support everyday living. So there'll be different types of mobility aids and that type of thing. It's on Saturday the 11th of July at 8:30, between 8:30 a.m. and 1 p.m, so there's a fair span of time to be able to get down to the Georgetown Memorial Hall. What to expect? To explore and try assistive equipment to technology. So it's pretty much anyone that might need to be able to try something like a wheelchair or a walking aid or something like that, and how they, what type of equipment might suit them. You'll be able to access trusted health information, discover simple ways to make everyday life a little bit easier. Everyone's welcome, with a focus on Tasmanians, people living with disability, families and carers. For further information, people are welcome to contact us at access@thepeopleproject.com.au or by phoning 6332 8634, and I'm sure Steve will keep all this information on file, and if you need to contact him, he'll have all the information there for you.
1: Yeah, I'm sure there'll be a lot of interest in those sorts of areas. Okay, now, Andrew, over to you, and a very big issue potentially, the proposed Artificial Intelligence Processing Centre at the site of the old Guns pulp mill.
3: Yes.
1: Tell us about it.
3: Thanks, Steve. So people that are listening in may
0: Those that are connected through social media will have seen that there has been quite a lot of interest in relation to the proposed data centre at the old gun site. So what we'd just like to inform listeners is that the advertised period has been extended till the 14th of July, so we've approved the request for extension there. And that once that's closed, the representations will be assessed against the planning scheme, and then a report will be prepared for consideration of councils at the, we're anticipating the 28th of July ordinary council meeting. I guess the one thing there that it's important, we do mention it, and councillors do try and reiterate this from time to time, is that when they are sitting to assess these, they are sitting as not councillors but as the planning authority. And in that function, their role is to assess each of the developments against the planning scheme. It's not necessarily whether you like a development or you do like it, or you have issues with it. The function is to assess it against the relevant planning scheme. So, again, that we're anticipating that will occur on the 28th of July, and it's likely to get some. We had, I think, around about 15 people to the council meeting yesterday asking questions and providing comments on their views on the development, and we're anticipating that we'll probably receive more over the next or the coming weeks.
1: Yeah, people might not be aware we already have an artificial intelligence data processing centre in St Leonard's.
0: Yeah, that's right. I think developer, there is one. I think it's under construction in St Leonard's. It's close to a residential area. Interestingly, that one only received, and that was through a different local government area, that received three representations, where the one proposed for the industrial area of Georgetown, we've received many more than that so far, and anticipating a few more if the social media is any indication.
1: Okay, well, thanks for that, and we'll certainly try and get some representatives from the company in to talk to us about that, and so we can tell people what it's all about.
0: Yeah, I think that's a great idea, and encourage people to do their research, and there's lots of information online.
1: And the response period has been extended by 14 days, I believe.
0: Correct. That's correct.
1: Yeah.
0: And the 14th, just to confirm, 14th of July is now the closing date.
1: Okay, well, thank you for that, and that actually brings me to the end of my questions today. So I'd like to thank you both very much for coming in. It's been great talking to you, and I'll look forward to being with you or the mayor or the general manager or whoever it turns out to be next month.
3: Sounds good. Terrific.
0: Thanks, Steve.
1: Thank you.
3: Just let everybody know that the Mayor's Society is not running again. We'll need a new mayor, so come one, come all.
1: Yes, that will make the elections quite interesting, I suspect. Okay, we'll see you again next month.
0: Thank you. Steve.

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0: 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There'll be a delicious two-course meal, the bar will be available and there'll be a special visit from Santa. The cost is $35 per person with all proceeds supporting the Missing Pieces Relay for Life team. 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I'll give you Tanya's phone number again, 0407 559 395. 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If you'd like more information, you can call 0417 296 796.
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And that was Bananarama with Love in the First Degree. Just before that, we had Imagine Dragons with Believer and Def Leppard, Pour Some Sugar on Me. 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

And that was Van Halen with Without You. Just before that, Atomic Kitten, If You Come to Me. And we had Susan Ray as well with LA International Airport. You're listening to Tamer FM 95.3. That brings the time up to right on 5 p.m. So let's take a look at the weather forecast from the Bureau. And for the rest of Wednesday, partly cloudy with light winds. Tomorrow, Thursday, will be partly cloudy with areas of frost and the chance of fog in the morning. There's also a slight chance of a shower. Winds will be light. Overnight temperatures 0 to 4, daytime temperatures 10 to 13. Friday will be partly cloudy with a chance of morning fog and a slight chance of a shower. There will be areas of morning frost and light winds. Overnight 1 to 4, daytime temperatures around 11. Saturday has areas of frost and the chance of fog in the morning, followed by a sunny afternoon with light winds. Overnight, minus 2 to plus 3 and daytime temperatures around 11. And Sunday, mostly sunny with areas of frost and the chance of fog in the morning. There's a slight chance of a shower in the evening. Light winds. Overnight temperatures, minus 1 to plus 3 and daytime temperatures around 12. That's the weather forecast for the Central North, so we've got a few chilly nights coming up.

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We just heard Kate Sobrano with Fever. Also Cliff Richard, because I love that rock and roll, and Little Richard with Good Golly, Miss Molly. As I've mentioned before, when the James Webb Space Telescope was launched in 2021, it was excitedly expected to enable new scientific discoveries, and a recent finding has done that, although it hasn't actually made everyone happy. It involves dark matter, mysterious material that current theories say must exist. It's needed in order to explain why galaxies stay together and don't fly apart. Gravity requires that there be much more matter present to provide the necessary gravitational force. But we can't see dark matter. We don't know what it is. The best source of evidence of dark matter is called the Bullet Cluster. It's the aftermath of a collision of two galaxy clusters around 4 billion years ago. The two separate remnants affect light more than the centre point of the collision, suggesting that there's much more invisible matter in those two remnants, and so is considered evidence of dark matter. But the James Webb Space Telescope has generated evidence that supports an alternative, although not widely accepted, theory called MOND, or Modified Newtonian Dynamics. The new telescope data allows a better, more precise calculation of the number of stars in both clusters and of their composition. And that has shown that there are likely to be many stars in the clusters that have reached the end of their life and collapsed to either black holes or neutron stars, both of which are invisible but which have very strong gravitational fields. Combined with the MOND theory that gravity actually weakens over vast distances, there's no need for dark matter to exist. The large number of collapsed stars is enough to explain the gravitational force. Verifying this finding would be a major upset to current cosmology theories. Obviously, that'd upset some scientists and make others very happy. So I think we can expect a lot more close examination of the data and images from the James Webb Space Telescope. It'll be interesting to see just how this story evolves. You shake my nerve.

of the show. You're fine, so kind. Got to tell this world that you're mine. That you're my nail dance and that you twiddle my thumb. I'm real on earth, but it's so real fun. Come on, baby. It drives me crazy. It's just great balls of fire.

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0: Shania Twain and Rock This Country. We also had Bryan Adams with Can't Stop This Thing We Started and Plain White Tees with Hey There Delilah. And starting off that group of songs, Jerry Lee Lewis with Great Balls of Fire. 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That brings us up to 5:30 p.m. You're invited to come along to the Sidmouth Hall on Sunday, the 19th of July, from 12 p.m. to 4 p.m. for a country bluegrass day. The show, Rack and Ruin with Debbie Parry, is guaranteed to be a great afternoon of live music. Hot soups, tea, coffee and soft drinks, all available. You're welcome to bring your own drinks and nibbles. There's a $15 cover charge. The Sidmouth War Memorial Hall is located at 255 Batman Highway. Bookings are essential, so please give Lorraine a call on 0438 433 953. And the Georgetown Council is seeking feedback in relation to a proposal to install a memorial bench seat off the Strand at Georgetown in honour of the late Doug Burt. Doug Burt was a long-serving member of the community, also a former council member, serving the Georgetown Council for many years, holding positions as mayor, deputy mayor and councillor. Doug also spent many hours volunteering with the Rotary Club of Georgetown and the Chamber of Commerce. You can view the proposal on the council's website. Please email written feedback on that proposal to council@georgetown.tas.gov.au by 5 p.m. on the 29th of June.
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legal advice, Ross Hart is a lawyer with over 30 years' experience and able to provide clear advice in plain language on a range of issues involving property, wills and estates, including general advice. 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

You've been listening to The Professor, and that was my last group of songs this evening, and it finished up with The Rolling Stones with Angry, The Animals with House of the Rising Sun. We also had Ram Jam with Black Betty, and the Little River Band with Help is on its way. But that marks the end of my show for this evening. I hope you can join me again next week when I return. That'll be on Monday afternoon at 3 p.m. But right now, from the Professor, it's time to say goodnight. So I wish you a very good evening.

0: Steigen here, your local member for Windermere. 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We're working together with the people of Georgetown and the East Tamar to deliver what matters most to Tasmanians. 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
2: 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It is my pleasure to once again bring you music from the movies. I begin today's program with an instrumental, Going Home by Dire Straits, from the 1983 movie Local Hero. From the 1979 film Hair, The Fifth Dimension present Aquarius, Let the Sun Shine In, and then Olivia Newton-John and John Travolta get together with You're the One That I Want from Greece.

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1: The movie Cocktail featured the song Don't Worry, Be Happy. This version is by Guy Sebastian. The theme song from the 1998 movie Armageddon, starring Bruce Willis, is I Don't Want to Miss a Thing by Aerosmith. Joan Jett and the Black Hearts present I Love Rock and Roll from Wayne's World 2.

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1: I start the next bracket with Leonard Cohen's Everybody Knows, which featured in the 1990 film, Pump Up the Volume. Alicia Bridges sings I Love the Nightlife from the 1978 Aussie movie Priscilla, Queen of the Desert, and this is followed by Joe Cocker and his hit from 9 1/2 weeks, You Can Leave Your Hat On.

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2: From the Bridge on the River Kwai, 1957, comes the River Kwai March, played by Mitch Miller and the gang. The 2025 Oscar-winning song Golden by Huntricks is followed by Cher and If I Could Turn Back Time from Deadpool 2.

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1: Another Oscar-winning song from the James Bond movie is No Time to Die by Billie Eilish. From the 1981 movie Arthur comes the beautiful Arthur's theme by Christopher Cross. This is followed by Maniac, sung by Michael Cimbrella from Flashdance 1983.

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0: Jesus said, "Let the little children come to me, and do not forbid them, for of such is the kingdom of heaven." 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

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It is a very active chamber that follows with interest the development of Tasmania's north and northeast regions and has focused its membership with products, services and values which help them to improve their businesses. The Georgetown Chamber provides numerous services to its members, including business startup advice, advertising assistance, political lobbying and presentations by leading members of local industry and government. A full list of member benefits are detailed in the Georgetown Chamber of Commerce membership prospectus. The Georgetown Chamber of Commerce keeps local businesses connected by holding a variety of events, functions and promotions, including business breakfasts, networking functions with guest speakers, a Christmas shop local promotion and during winter, the annual Business Excellence Award. 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

Welcome to Hot, Sweet and Jazzy, an hour of music on the jazz spectrum. Ross Williamson with you today. In the next hour, we've got a range of mostly 2026 releases featuring some interesting voices, including the veteran, if you like, a Latin sound. Eliane Elias will be with us in a little while, and originals and standards. So plenty of entertainment coming up. We're starting off with a very interesting vocal sound. This is a group called Duchess. It's a trio, in fact. Amy Cervini, Hilary Gardner, Melissa Stiliano. And they're performing with a range of instrumentalists from a new album. It's called A Marvelous Party. And this one, well, was written by Steve Allen in 1954.

That was the Trio Duchess. Great sound there from their new album called A Marvellous Party. Look out for that. You're listening to some jazz with Ross Williamson. The pianist Emmett Cohen is riding high at the moment, appearing in many different contexts, and here's a new album released by Emmett with a range of musicians. It's called Universal Truth, and we're going to hear a Monk composition here. He's got Joe Farnsworth playing the drums, but two other very big names in the collected instrumentalists on this album. He's got George Coleman playing tenor sax and Ron Carter playing bass. So if you can attract big names like that, you're way up there. All right, on this track, which is Well You Needn't, we've got Emmett Cohen playing the piano, Joe Farnsworth drums, Ron Carter bass, and Jeremy Pelt playing the trumpet. He's the big star of this track. Well You Needn't.

Pianist Emmett Cohen leading the quartet there from the album Universal Truth. That was Well You Needn't, a Thelonious Monk composition. And that was Jeremy Pelt playing the trumpet. Well, time for a vocal now. And here's something from an album called Deja Vu. It's a singer called Sarah Sharp. She's from Texas, from Austin, where she's performed for many, many years. She went to the Berklee College of Music in her earlier days, so she studied seriously there, and then she went to London and learnt about jazz in that place, came back to America, back to Austin, and apart from having kids and a husband and all that, she went on performing for many years. So here she is with a sextet. I think you'll know this tune. It was written by Duke Ellington, Harry James, Rabbit Hodges, and Don George. Sarah Sharp.

Oh, I'm beginning to see the light. That was Sarah Sharp from the album Deja Vu, a 2026 release, an album that's been described as intimate and nocturnal. So there's something to look out for. Well, here's a release from May of 2026 called The Unpredictability of the Sea. It's a quartet. Jed Levy is playing tenor sax and Phil Robson is playing guitar, and they're co-leaders of this. They composed half the tunes each. Phil Robson was born in the UK, and the two of them met when he went to New York in 2015. With them, they have Mark Hodgson playing bass, and Roberto Gatto is the drummer. And I've chosen a tune written by Phil Robson. It's been described as energetic, but see what you think. Here's that quartet with Sluice.

quartet there led by the tenor sax player Jed Levy and the guitarist Phil Robson. The album's called The Unpredictability of the Sea. It's a 2026 release. That was called Sluice. 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We make the show at the Pulse in Geelong for the Community Radio Network. 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Another quartet now, this one led by Will Lyle. He's a bass player who's in his early 30s. And despite that young age, he's travelled through many countries in Europe and Asia, as well as the United States, although he hasn't been to Australia yet, so that's a pleasure in store for us. He's another graduate from Berkeley in Boston. He's played with a lot of bands featuring descendants of big names like Mel Torme, John Coltrane and so forth. This is a release from May of 2026. It's called The All-Seeing Eye. David Kokoski is playing the piano, Billy Drummond is the drummer, and Lucas Pino is the tenor sax player, along with the bass played by Will Lyle. And this is a tune from 1954.

Eliane Elias there performing in San Francisco at the Minor Auditorium. And that was released on her album Ao Vivo, which means live. And that was Brazil, written by Ari Barroso. Eliane Elias plays the piano. She's there with the quartet of Leandro Pellegrino playing guitar. The drummer was Rafael Barata. And the bass player was Mark Johnson, who was also her husband. Interestingly, Eliane Elias used to be married to Randy Brecker, big figure in the jazz world. The album's called Ao Vivo, released in May of 2026. That was called Brazil. Before that, we heard Will Lyle leading his quartet from the album The All Sing I, and we heard All of You. Well, a guitar trio now, a trio with no drums. So this is Vladimir Redzik's trio. He's the guitarist who's from Toronto and also works in New York. Steve Ash is playing the piano and Neil Miner is the bass player. The album's called First Time Around. It's his

Chasing the Bird, a trio there led by Vladimir Ridzik, a man who was born in Serbia and brought up in Toronto, now working in New York. That was from the album First Time Around, a 2026 release, Chasing the Bird. Well, we stay in Canada. Finding a name for the band can be a bit difficult. Not everyone

likes to just name it after the leader. And here's a quintet that's called Jabfung, J-A-B-F-U-N-G, Jabfung. And when I tell you who the leaders of the band are, you'll get where the name came from. The bass player is Julian Anderson Bowes. Anderson Bowes is hyphenated, so his initials are J-A-B. And the drummer is Anthony Fung, F-U-N-G. So, there's the name of the band. And this is the band's second release. It's called In Real Life, released from May of 2026. Also in the band, we have a couple of Cuban Canadians. Canada's very much a country of immigrants, a bit like Australia. So we have Luis Tinez playing alto sax and Rafael Zaldivar is the pianist. Along with him, there's the Brooklyn trumpeter, Adam O'Farrell. So alto, trumpet, piano, bass, drums. How about that? And from the album In Real Life, here's a composition by the band. It's called Stronger Still.

Exciting sounds there from the Canadian group Jeb Fung, intriguing name, and that was called Stronger Still. That's from the 2026 album In Real Life. Well, let's round out the hour with a bit of Australian music, and this is a group called Queen Porter Stomp, intriguing name, Queen Porter Stomp. They're from Sydney. Crystal Barica is the vocalist. Louise Horwood is playing trumpet, Rose Foster trombone, Julian Kerwin banjo, Alex Masso drums, Matt Lamb is the bass player. This is a release from April of 2026 called Beat of My Kind. And this track, 1, 2, 3, 4.

A Sydney band called Queen Porter Stomp there, and that was 1, 2, 3, 4 from the album Beat of My Kind. And that was a jaunty conclusion to this hour of jazz. Trust you've enjoyed that. And so ends Hot, Sweet and Jazzy for another week. Thanks for your company. Our email address is hotsweetandjazzy@gmail.com, and we're on Facebook too. See you again next time. Until then, bye-bye from Ross Williamson.

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0: Do you ever get into a lift on your own and as soon as the doors shut, you just like drop your trousers and pants and start dancing? Or is that just me? But what about whenever you're getting the doona inside the doona cover? Do you like sneak inside the cover first of all, then get the doona in with you, and then sneak out again as if you weren't there? Just me, eh? Do you ever get into a bank on your own and you're just waiting in a queue? And you get one of those pens with a chain on it and you just like wiggle it around and pretend it's a snake in the grass.
1: Is it you?
0: Is it you? Is it him?
1: Or just me? Is it you?
0: Am I all alone in this twilight zone?
1: Or just me?
0: Do you ever get into the bed and you're just about to slip off into a dream and all of a sudden your leg uncontrollably just jerks and you go, "Whoa! What was that?" Or is that just me? And it's even worse when you're sleeping with somebody else because your leg does it and they wake up and they go, "What was that?" And you go, "It wasn't me. It was my leg." What about whenever you're telling a story and people are listening to every single word you're saying and all of a sudden you realise, "What am I telling this story for? This is probably the worst story I know.
1: Is it?"

0: like I'm all alone in this twilight zone.
1: Or just me.
0: And Trevor was a fish, and he lived in a field. He liked to play football, but fish don't have legs.

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You go, no, I'm not. Just got something in my eye, that's all. Or what about whenever you get drunk and you walk home and you see this road sign that's been hit by a car and it's all covered in muck and you think, huh, that'll look good in the front room. And is it true that sometimes in girls' toilets they just go into the toilet, they don't even use it, they just put the seat down and lock the door and sit and listen to girls bitch? Or is that just me? Is it?

0: Is it you?
1: Is it your Auntie Flo? Your Uncle Bob?
0: Or just me?
1: Or just me?
0: Is it you?
1: Is it that guy? You know that guy that owns the land and mined the graveyard, smoked a pipe,
0: or
1: wore a hat?
0: Just me?
1: Or just me?
0: Is it you?
1: Is it all of us? Is it none of us?
0: Or just me?
1: Or just me?

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and he'll dress them up to eat. 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

0: The writer of Psalm 119 lived in a day before streetlights and automobile headlights. To travel at night was risky, and a little lamp saved many a stumble. God's word is like that to us in the moral darkness of our day. We strive to provide this light of life at Georgetown Baptist Church.
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It is a very active chamber that follows with interest the development of Tasmania's north and northeast regions and has focused its membership with products, services and values which help them to improve their businesses. The Georgetown Chamber provides numerous services to its members, including business startup advice, advertising assistance, political lobbying and presentations by leading members of local industry and government. A full list of member benefits are detailed in the Georgetown Chamber of Commerce membership prospectus. The Georgetown Chamber of Commerce keeps local businesses connected by holding a variety of events, functions and promotions, including business breakfasts, networking functions with guest speakers, a Christmas shop local promotion and during winter, the annual Business Excellence Award. 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

Broken bricks, the battle had scattered round. Well, as I lay there on the floor, I thought I'd pass to worst. But the battle hit the pulley wheel, and then the bottom burst.

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And it's a very good morning, everyone. Certainly nice to have your company on this Thursday, the 25th day of June. G'day, it's Richard here, and I really do hope you can join me for the breakfast show. So sit back, relax, and enjoy the show. And as per usual, a quick look at the weather for the rest of today, and a quote, and this gets the breakfast show underway. If you're happy to make your way over towards Launceston, partly cloudy and 13 degrees. For Burnie, possible showers 13. Over at Devonport, cloudy 13 degrees. Over at beautiful St Helens, partly cloudy 14. Down south in the capital of Hobart, mostly sunny 12. And if you're happy to make your way over towards Strawn, partly cloudy and 12 degrees. So certainly looking like a terrific Thursday in most spots around the state. As always, do stay with me. Certainly, I've got plenty more heading your way. In the meantime, here we go, sitting about 5:55. And just before we get the breakfast show up and rolling along, as always, I have got a little quote sitting right here in front of me. And as always, just something to have that little bit of a think about. It is on Simply Reads, remember to start each day with a positive thought. In the meantime, let's get the breakfast show up and rolling with Cliff Richard. 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

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As always, do stay with me here on The Breakfast Show. Certainly, I've got plenty more heading your way. In the meantime, just to get the show up and moving, we just heard from Cliff Richard out of the 80s with Carrie. Also, just a bit of Hinder Blew In from the 2000s with Lips of an Angel. And rounding out the first bracket from the 2010s, just a bit of Lucas Graham came in with Love Someone. In the meantime, stick around. I've got London Beat heading your way. 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

0: Get on board with Tamar FM 95.3, your voice in the community. The time just clicked over, actually 6:22, and we just heard from Red Gum out of 70s with a Diamantina Driver. Also, just a bit of Bad English rolled through from the 80s, as they said, when I see you smile, and you get the bracket up and running from the 90s, London Beat got us underway, as they said, I've been thinking about you. As always, do stay with me here on The Breakfast Show. Certainly, I've got plenty more heading your way. In the meantime, just before you do keep the show up and rolling along, it is also time to go for a quick look around just to see what's happening about in our magnificent community. And just a reminder, we've got the Cornerstone Christian Church, and they have Cuppa Connect every Friday. 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So come along, enjoy a free tea or coffee, and if you need any more information, give them a buzz on 0417 296 796. 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

Climb on board with Tamar FM 95.3. We just heard from Shinedown out of the 2010s with Through the Ghost. Also out of the 70s, a bit of ELO came in there with Evil Woman. And to get the bracket up and running from the 80s, Midnight Oil came in there with A Dead Heart. As always, do stay with me. Certainly I've got plenty more heading your way. In the meantime, just before we do get the show up and rolling along, as always, I have got another little quote sitting right here in front of me. And as always, just something if you have that little bit of a thing about while you have that cup of tea, cup of coffee, or whatever you may be doing. And here's something to read. Remember, stars can't shine without darkness. In the meantime, do stay with me. I got Wet, Wet, Wet coming your way. You're up and about with Tamar FM 95.3.

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It is a very active chamber that follows with interest the development of Tasmania's north and northeast regions and has focused its membership with products, services and values which help them to improve their businesses. The Georgetown Chamber provides numerous services to its members, including business startup advice, advertising assistance, political lobbying and presentations by leading members of local industry and government. A full list of member benefits are detailed in the Georgetown Chamber of Commerce membership prospectus. The Georgetown Chamber of Commerce keeps local businesses connected by holding a variety of events, functions and promotions, including business breakfasts, networking functions with guest speakers, a Christmas shop local promotion and during winter, the annual Business Excellence Award. 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

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The time just clicked to Raki 6:52, and we just heard from Wet Wet Wet out of the 90s with Love Is All Around. Also, the Uncanny X-Men popped in from the 80s with 50 Years, and at the bottom of the bracket, also from the 90s, Just a Bit of Taxi Ride came in and said, Everywhere You Go. As always, do stay with me here on The Breakfast Show. As always, certainly I've got plenty more heading your way. In the meantime, just before you keep the show up and moving along, it is also time to go for a quick look around just to see what's happening weather-wise for the rest of today. If you're happy to make your way over towards Launceston, partly cloudy and 13 degrees. For Burnie, possible showers, 13. Over at Devonport, cloudy and 13 degrees. Over at beautiful St Helens, partly cloudy, 14. Down south in the capital Hobart, mostly sunny, 12. And if you're happy to make your way over towards Strawn, any time this Thursday, partly cloudy and 12 degrees. So certainly looking like a terrific Thursday in most spots around the state. In the meantime, let's get the Breakfast Show back and moving with Savage Garden. 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

Jump on board with Tomar FM 95.3. We just heard from Savage Garden out of the 90s with the Animal Song. Also just a bit of Tina Arena rolled through with Chains, and rounding out the bracket from the 70s, Racy came in there with Some Girls. In the meantime, let's get things back and moving with Prince. 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

You're up and about with Tamar FM 95.3. We just heard from Bonnie Tyler, Wit Tonight. Also did a bit of Blake Shelton, popped in out of the 2010s with Sun Beach, and he get the bracket up and running from the 80s. Prince came in and said, When Doves Cry. In the meantime, just before we get the breakfast show back up and rolling along, as always, I have got another little quote sitting right here in front of me. And as always, just something if you have that little bit of a think about. It is on tip period. Remember to do something today that your future self will thank you for. In the meantime, do stay with me. I'll flash in the pan coming your way. You're up and about with Tamar FM 95.

0: 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We're working together with the people of Georgetown and the East Tamar to deliver what matters most to Tasmanians. 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

Get on board with Tamar FM 95.3, your voice in the community. The time's just clicked up, actually 7:35 here this Thursday morning. As always, certainly do hope you're having a fantastic sort of a morning wherever you are and whatever you're doing. As always, do stay with me. Certainly, I've got plenty more heading your way. In the meantime, we just heard from Simply Red out of the 90s as they came in and said, holding back the years. Also, did the bit of low start, dropped in and said, I want to do it for you. And to get the bracket up and running from the 70s, just a bit of flash of the pan, flash in there with hole in the middle. In the meantime, just before you keep the show up and moving along, it is also time to go for a quick look around just to see what's happening about in our magnificent community.

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You're on the move at Tamar FM 95.3. We just heard from Shaken Stevens out of the 80s with Green Door. Also from the 70s, just a bit of Toto came in there with Hold the Line. And at the bottom of the bracket from the 2000s, U2 came in there with Beautiful Day. As always, do stay with me. Certainly, I've got plenty more heading your way. In the meantime, just before we get the breakfast show up and moving along, as always, I have got another little quote sitting right here in front of me. And as always, just something, if you have that little bit of a thing about, why have that cup of tea, cup of coffee, or whatever you may be doing. And this on Tip to Reach, remember, you can do anything, but not everything. In the meantime, let's get the show back and rolling with the Cranberries. 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

You're tuned in to Tamar FM 95.3. The time's just quick. Time's actually 5 minutes past the hour of 8. And we just heard from Carly Simon out of the 70s with Night Owl. Also, just a bit of Dire Straits cruise through from the 80s with Romeo and Juliet. And to get the bracket up and running from the 90s, the Cranberries got us underway with Linger. In the meantime, just before we keep the show up and moving along, it is also time to go for a quick look around just to see what's happening weather-wise for the rest of today. If you're happy to make your way over towards Launceston, partly cloudy and 13 degrees. For Burnie, possible showers, 13. Over at Devonport, cloudy and 13 degrees. Over at beautiful St Helens, partly cloudy, 14. Down south in the capital Hobart, mostly sunny, 12 degrees. And if you're happy making your way over towards Strawn any time this Thursday, partly cloudy and 12. So certainly looking like a terrific Thursday in most spots around the state. In the meantime, let's get things back and rolling with One Direction. 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

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We just heard from One Direction out of the 2010s with Night Changes. Also, just a bit of Fleetwood Mac popped in from the 80s with Little Lies, and rounding out the bracket, Cheer Shooting came in there with Angel of the Morning. In the meantime, do stay with me. I've got the Moody Blues coming your way. You're on the move with Tamar FM 95.3.

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Quammen Borb at Tamar FM 95.3. We just heard from the Moody Blues out of the 80s as they came in and said, Isn't Life Strange? Also, just a bit of Delta Goodrum cruise through out of the 2010s with Wings, and rounding out the bracket, also from the 2010s, Snap came in and said, Rhythm is a Dancer. In the meantime, I will be closing down the Brekkie Show with this next bracket. 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

You're up and about with Tamar FM 95.3. The time just clicked. It's actually 8:42 here this Thursday morning, and we just closed out the breakfast show with Hall & Oates out of the 70s with Rich Girl, and rounding out today's show, Pink Floyd came in and said, "Is there anybody out there?" Well, thanks very much for your company. As always, certainly do hope you enjoyed today's show. Make sure you stick around. Pete's just about ready to pop himself into the hot seat. So till next time, it's Richard signing off and saying enjoy the rest of today. And as always, I will leave you with a couple of things to ponder. The first one simply reads, remember to do less with more focus. Have a bit of a think about that one. And the second one reads, remember, we rise by lifting others. Till next time, take care. 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

Hey, that's Vander and Young, formerly of the Easy Beats, better known in the 70s as Flash and the Pan. Yes, with two guys waiting for a train. It's just after 9 o'clock on this Thursday morning. Many thanks to Richard for a great breakfast show. My name's Peter and I'm with you for the rest of this Thursday morning. So we have a quick look at the weather situation, partly cloudy, with areas of frost and the chance of fog sometime this morning. There is a slight chance of a shower a little later on with light winds. The daytime maximum temperatures are around 12 degrees. It's currently 5 at the moment. As we get back into the music, here's a little Pearl Jam.

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It's 15 past nine on this Thursday morning. Here's Charlie Pride and Kiss an Angel. Good morning.

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You want it darker. We kill the flame.

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A million candles burning for the help that never came.

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You want it darker. We kill the flame. They're lining up the prisoners and the guards are taking aim. I struggled with some demons, they were middle class and tame. I didn't know I had permission to murder and to maim. You want it darker?

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If thine is the glory, mine must be the shame. You want it darker?

You Want It Darker. That's the late, great Leonard Cohen right here on Tamar FM. It's 27 past nine on this Thursday morning. The Georgetown Council is seeking feedback in relation to a proposal to install a memorial bench seat off the Strand at Georgetown in honour of the late Doug Burt. Now, Doug Burt was a long-serving member of the community and also a former council member serving the Georgetown Council from 1999 through to 2011 and 2014 to 2018, holding positions as mayor, deputy mayor and councillor. Doug also spent many hours volunteering at the Rotary Club of Georgetown and the Chamber of Commerce. You can view the proposal via the council's website and you can email written feedback to the proposal to council@georgetown.tas.gov.au by 5 p.m. on the 29th of June. Doug Burt, very, very well-known local community member. So here's a little number from Mumford & Sons, Little Lion One.

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This is Tamar FM. It's 10 to 10 on this Thursday morning. Here's 5 seconds of summer with Young Blood.

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Hey, that's the unmistakable sound of our very own Paul Kelly with Deeper Water. It's just after 10 o'clock on this Thursday morning, Tamer FM, as we have a quick look at the weather situation. Partly cloudy, with areas of frost and the chance of fog earlier this morning, I gather. A slight chance of a shower later, perhaps, with light winds. Daytime temperatures around 12 degrees. It's currently 6 at the moment. We continue with the music. Here's Artsy Roach and Wild Blue Girl.